0: Holmesy and Gemma here on our next show. We're going to catch up with Tom Starling from the Raiders as they get ready to take on the Dolphins Thursday night here in Canberra.
1: I'm excited. We'll have a double pass for it and $700 up for grabs with the Secret Sound.
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0: Hi, Holmesy and Gemma here on our next show. We're going to catch up with Tom Starling from the Raiders as they get ready to take on the Dolphins Thursday night here in Canberra.
1: I'm excited. We'll have a double pass for it and $700 up for grabs with the Secret Sound.
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0: Forever Classic 2CA, Eric Clapton in Chicago, your next superstar experience. As John Farnham wrapping up our 30-minute music marathon and Pressure Down. Let's get up to date. News headlines, Jeff Tyler.
1: Good afternoon, Cathy. The Prime Minister maintains most small business owners will not be affected by the government's tax reform. We'll hear from the PM at 5. The ACT government is boosting frontline services.

0: 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We've got some news headlines right now with Jeff Tyler.
1: Thanks, Cathy. The opposition says the government should use every available resource to prevent the remaining ISIS brides from returning to Australia. An independent report has found the deterioration of the ACT's financial position due to conscious policy decisions. More at six. The Albanese government has committed almost $7 million

0: Ramsey and Gemma here on our next show. We're going to catch up with Tom Starling from the Raiders as they get ready to take on the Dolphins Thursday night here in Canberra.
1: I'm excited. We'll have a double pass for it and $700 up for grabs with the Secret Sound.
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0: Joel, big shot, Eric Clapton, your next superstar experience in Chicago. Isn't that fantastic? Another chilly one tonight, 2 degrees, sunny tomorrow, 17. Morning frost to start our Friday and 18 degrees, mostly sunny on Friday.
1: This isn't just a concert, it's an overseas adventure of a lifetime. 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

In excess, in a 30-minute music marathon, Aaron Chilcott here, Forever Classic Nights, on this eve of the 2026 Australia's Biggest Morning Tea. You're taking part this year. 19,644 people and businesses have registered to host one. It is, of course, all about raising money for Australia's leading cancer charity, the Cancer Council. From protecting 2 million Aussie kids against harmful UV rays, to investing in cancer research locally, and, of course, being

0: Hi, Holmesy and Gemma here on our next show. We're going to catch up with Tom Starling from the Raiders as they get ready to take on the Dolphins Thursday night here in Canberra.
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0: Hi, Holmesy and Gemma here on our next show. We're going to catch up with Tom Starling from the Raiders as they get ready to take on the Dolphins Thursday night here in Canberra.
1: I'm excited. We'll have a double pass

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1: Breakfast on 2CA. Tonight, the Raiders take on the Dolphins at GIO. Kickoff around about 7:50, around there.
2: Yeah, we're going to catch up with Tom Starling, and you could see him there at the game.
1: Absolutely. We've got a couple of tickets for you to go along and see the Raiders take on the Dolphins. And we'll talk to Tom Starling after Stevie Wonder, which is coming up after In Excess. 23 to 9.